Mother's Day was Sunday, and there are two rules when it comes to that particular day. One is don't forget about it, and two is don't blow it. And apparently some dudes treated Mother's Day like a group project in high school and contributed exactly nothing. Wait till you hear the excuses these women had.

Apparently, Gen Z has discovered relaxing. They just gave it a

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Going to give you some highlights from ACM weekend in Las Vegas. We'll be covering all the official ACM radio remote. Getting you ready for the show and reliving it all next week right here.

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You might be a little dust on the bottle. Throwing it back on KUZZ.

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0: here. KUZZ. Coming up tomorrow with Brent and Ness in the morning.
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0: This is After Midnight Music. Keeping the night alive. Thanks for hanging out here on After Midnight with Granger Smith.
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Okay, diving into something good this hour. I'm going to go to the phone lines, and I'm going to get your idea on your favorite car or truck, make, model, color. 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
0: Oh, we could take that to Vegas. Put it on black.
1: Luke Combs, Sleepless in a Hotel Room.

0: performance on the debate stage was impressive, maybe more impressive, and potentially making him more serious of a candidate in appearance than maybe some voters would have expected 3 months ago.
1: The amount of undecided voters has fallen to 16%. The primary election is less than 3 weeks away. Southern Valley weather, sunshine and 89 in Bakersfield today. Clear overnight, low about 60. Sunny again Friday with a high of about 91. And sunny and 92 today in California City. Right now it's 61 degrees at 626. I'm Jeff LaMucci for Bakersfield's news leader, KUZZ.
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I know I have. 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This is Back in the Bottle on KUZZ, Bakersfield's best.

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0: All right, let's do it one more time. Let's play that sound for you and see if we can find a winner. Hi, KUZZ, you're my 10th caller. Who's this?
1: This is Mariah.
0: Mariah, how are you today?
1: I'm good. How are you?
0: Very good. I'm hoping that you have been listening very closely and have a very good idea on what that secret sound is.

K-U-Z-Z. I actually carved my initial into the mortar of my house on our new fireplace. It's still there, I'm sure. Here's Jackson Dean. Let's make a liar.